0: Faced by Matthew Renshaw for the second test in Mackay, which begins on Saturday. Former test great Mark Waugh says it could be the last we see of Weatherald in the baggy green.
1: I don't think he'll come back from this. He just didn't make the most of his opportunities, and when you do that, you open yourself up to, you know, losing your spot in the team, and the selectors have bitten the bullet.
0: In rugby league, the Melbourne Storm will have skipper Harry Grant back on deck for tomorrow night's all-important clash with Penrith. Sarah Patterson reports.
2: Grant returns from a hamstring injury as the Storm hosts the Panthers at Amy Park, along with centre Jack Howarth, who's now recovered from a shoulder issue. Alec McDonald is back from concussion and joins the interchange. After maintaining top spot on the NRL ladder since round four, the Panthers finally relinquished their grip last weekend and will be out to bounce back against the Storm tomorrow. They'll be bolstered by the inclusion of young gun Casey McLean, who returns from a hand injury to take over in the centres. Sarah Patterson, S Sport.
0: In AFL, Melbourne will be without informed forward Jacob Van Ruin for up to two finals matches after he failed to overturn his three-game ban at the AFL's tribunal. He collected Port Adelaide's Alira Alira in the head during last weekend's win over the Power and knocking out the defender. Australian Independent Radio News.
3: 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Today's weather report is provided courtesy of 2CHR supporters, Curry Curry Retired Mine Workers Association.
4: Yes, the Bureau of Meteorology hasn't changed much, hasn't given us any new information, but the weather forecast continues to be the same. Wednesday, the 19th of August, partly cloudy, the chance of morning fog, slight chance of a shower about the Lower Hunter in the late morning and afternoon. Near zero chance of rain elsewhere, light winds, daytime maximum temperatures between 17 and 21. Fire danger, there's no rating in the North Coast, no rating in the Greater Sydney region, and no rating in the Central Ranges. Moderate for the Greater Hunter. Tomorrow, Thursday, the 20th of August, partly cloudy, the chance of morning fog, slight chance of shower about the Upper Hunter, near zero chance elsewhere. Light winds becoming northwesterly, 15 to 20 kilometres in the middle of the day, then becoming light in the early afternoon. Overnight temperatures falling to between 4 and 8, with daytime temperatures reaching between 19 and 23. Friday, the 21st of August, cloudy, high chance of showers, most likely in the afternoon and evening. The chance of a thunderstorm in the afternoon and evening. Light winds becoming northwesterly, 15 to 20 kilometres during the day, then becoming light during the afternoon. Overnight temperatures falling to between 7 and 11, with daytime temperatures reaching between 17 and a top of 22. Touch on Saturday, the 22nd of August, partly cloudy, high chance of showers, most likely in the morning. Winds west to northwesterly, 15 to 20 kilometres, becoming light during the afternoon. Overnight temperatures falling to between 9 and 12, with daytime temperatures reaching between 16 and 21. That's 4 days weather forecast I've given you from 2CHR. You're listening to Richard at the studios from Cessnock. Our telephone number here, 4990-5965. I will be finishing at 12 noon. If you have a request, give us a call. And in the meantime, I will be reading some of our community announcements for all of you to go out there and enjoy the weekend or whatever's coming up. So the next song I'm going to play for you is by Bonnie M, a request by Joanne of Mayfield. The first song, first of three, I See a Boat in the River.

Yeah, they were the three songs requested by Joanne of Mayfield, You Drive Me Crazy, by Shakin' Stevens, Belfast, I See a Boat Down on the River by Boney M. Thanks for calling in, Joanne. The next song I'm going to play for you will be after I read some of the community announcements. So stay tuned. Our telephone number here is 4990-5965. My name is Richard. I will be with you till 12 noon. The time now is 10:19. Okay, Wollombi Endeavour Museum. Wollombi Endeavour Museum is now situated in an 1866 sandstone building which operated until 1951 as a courthouse. Of course, that's an amazing building. Of course, if anyone wants to go and see it, you could feel welcome. The business hours Monday, Wednesday, Thursday, 11 a.m. to 1:30 p.m. Friday, 11 a.m. to 3 p.m. Saturday, Sunday, 11 a.m. to 4 p.m. The location, 2896 Wollombi Road, Wollombi, Australia, of course, New South Wales, Australia. That's the full address. If you want to go get some more information about that building, please call 4998-3375. That's 4998-3375. An Encounter. Sherilyn Kane, Sheridan McKinnon, Cyan Williams and Tony Cooper, Melanie Meggs. 22nd of August to the 6th of September. Every day, 10 a.m. to 3 p.m. Meet the artists and refreshments. Saturday, 22nd August to at 11 a.m. Location again, Wollombi Cultural Centre, the address 2892 Wollombi Road, Wollombi. Gallery hours, weekends and public holidays, 10 a.m. to 4 p.m. That's The Encounter. If you're interested in artists and the arts and that they perform and that they do, of course, refreshments, 22nd of August at 11 a.m. And again, another one, Wollombi Artisan Collective at the most... at the Live Portraits by Paulina Caruso Art, date Friday 28th of August and Monday the 31st of August. If you wish to go and check that out also, the address 2886 Wollombi Road, Wollombi. 4998-3230 is the contact number. That's 4998-3230. So there's a few things happening at Wollombi, especially with arts and quiz. There's another one, the Wollombi Artisan Market, held on the first Saturday of every month from 9 a.m. to 3 p.m. The WGS Artisan Markets bring together a carefully curated collection of local markets, local makers, sorry, artists, collectors, and creatives in the garden between Wollombi General Store and the Artisan Collective. 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The entry is free. Dogs on leads are welcome. And there's always a good coffee waiting inside. The address, 2886 Wollombi Road, Wollombi. That's 2886 Wollombi Road, Wollombi. The phone, 4998-3230. If you're interested on that activity, you can go in. Another one, the Wollombi Valley Sculpture Festival 2026. It starts on the 12th and goes on to the 27th of September. Wollombi Valley Sculpture Festival. 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Paulina Caruso Hardwood Block Painting Workshop. 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This inspirational workshop offers a welcoming atmosphere designed to spark your creativity and refine your artistic skills. The subject for the class will be Ross Fletcher's Lyrebird sculpture, located outside Paulina's studio. Perfect for beginners and seasoned artists alike, the session provides a hands-on experience to create stunning one-of-a-kind artwork on one of Paulina's trademark blocks. Date, Saturday the 12th of September, 11 a.m. to 12:30 p.m.
If you wish to get some more information on that particular activity, the telephone number 4998-3230. That's 4998-3230. 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The time now is 10:23. I'm going to play a couple more songs before we go on to some more announcements. Here's the Eagles with Lying Eyes.

To CHR, Central Hunter Radio, 4990-5965 is our telephone number. The time now is 10:30. I'm going to play some more songs. Before the songs, we're going to play... I'm going to give you another interesting announcement. It says, a farmer wanted for guardian donkey trial. The Last Stop Donkey Project is looking for a farmer currently experiencing livestock predation to take part in a guardian donkey trial. That's rather interesting. Something new, something different. If you wish to take part, you can contact, who is the person you need to contact? The Mararanda New South Wales Agricultural Society. The telephone number 0400-622-244. I'll read it out again. 0400-622-244. If you wish to contact them in reference to this free trial, you can contact Brooke and give her the information that you have, and they will get you involved in this free donkey trial, farmer wanted. That's very, very interesting to find out how donkeys could help stop predators going onto farmers' lands and, you know, killing their sheep and livestock. Okay, the next song I'm going to play for you is by Dusty Springfield, Son of a Preacher Man.

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Have you ever thought about becoming an organ and tissue donor? It's worth doing because your decision could transform the lives of 10 or more people. So take some time to think about your donation.

That was Richard Marx. I'll never fall in love. I've never fall in love again. That is a beautiful song, nicely sung. Richard Marx now is a current judge on The Voice. Well spoken and quite experienced. Next song I'm going to play for you is Celtic Woman, Fields of Gold. Another beautiful song and nicely sung. The words are great. So stay tuned. This is 2CHR Sentinel Hunter Radio. My name is Richard. I will be with you till 12 noon. Telephone number here, 4990-5965. That's 4990-5965.

0: When We Walked in Fields of Gold by Celtic Woman. The next song I'm going to play for you is one of Johnny Cash's favorite songs. Of course, when Johnny Cash's own personal favorite song from his extensive catalog was Picking Time, a lesser-known track released in his album 1958, the fabulous Johnny Cash, during a famous interview on 60 Minutes, host Harry Reasoner asked Cash to name his favorite piece of work, while Cash acknowledged that he probably should say I Walk the Line due to its massive commercial success. He stated that Picking Time meant the most to him personally. He noted that the track's core message, that good times are coming for us all, deeply reflected his life, childhood and values. So that's interesting. Although I Walk the Line was a massive commercial success, but Johnny Cash, Picking Time meant the most to him. So here's Johnny Cash with Picking Time. Sure, some of you would like it. If you like some of Johnny Cash's other songs, please give us a call.
1: 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My good wife and them kids of mine, gonna get new shoes come picking time. Get new shoes come picking time.

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4: Yeah, the next song I'm going to play for you is an all-time favorite as one of the most successful folk rock duos in history. Their catalog combines Paul Simon's intricate songwriting with the Art Garfunkel's soaring vocal harmonies. The Sound of Silence, the duo's breakout folk rock anthem, originally released as an acoustic track, its overdubbed electric version propelled them to stardom with its haunting lyricism on human alienation. The Sound of Silence by Simon and Garfunkel.

Yes, the beautiful iconic song of Simon and Garfunkel, The Sound of Silence. I think that was from the movie The Graduate, I'm not sure, but yes, I think that was a beautiful song. They have another song, A Bridge Over Troubled Waters. I will play it for you after the news, but this is Radio 2CHR, Central Hunter Radio. You're listening to Richard, or I'll be with you till 12 noon and play you some more of your requests. The time now is 10:57, and we'll be going to the news before that. And after, I'll play some of our sponsors' messages. If you wish to give us a call, our telephone number here is 4990-5965. 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Some of our membership renewals are due, so please don't forget to come into the office or give us a call and send in your membership fees. 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All our sponsors are very good to us and sponsor us regularly to keep this radio station going from day to day. So the time now getting close to the news is 10:58:36. I will be playing the next song. I think I'm going to play for you is Venus by Bananarama, or who else it is, I don't know, but it's quite a famous song I'll play for you after the news. So stay tuned. Here we go to the news now, and I will try to play some of the requests. If I fail to play the requests, who's coming in next will play it for you. I think it's going to be Wednesday from 12 noon to 2 p.m. Call Fraser. So give Call a call, and if you wish to play, he'll play some of the songs for you that you've requested if I don't have the time. But thanks to all those who have been calling in and keeping us going with your favorite requests. Okay, let's go to the news now, and I'll continue later on.

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1: Hello there, I'm Sean Bindley. The Commonwealth will now match the New South Wales Government's funding for the rebuild of the Great Western Highway at Victoria Pass. The investment brings the total funding for the project to $200 million. Federal Transport Minister Catherine King says an additional lane will be in place when the road reopens in the second quarter of 2027.
2: Also build it back better with an eastbound passing lane, which is the climbing side of the bridge, and that will allow some of those slower trucks to be over into the far left lane and people to be able to pass them.
1: The first penalties for the Sydney Swans are expected to be announced today. Eddie Summerfield reports.
3: The Swans board met in Sydney last night after agreeing on initial sanctions and penalties. In a statement, the club says players involved are in serious breach of expected club behaviour and standards. The club has interviewed all players involved in the incident at the Pullman Hotel in the early hours of Monday morning. At the centre of the scandal, Isaac Heaney, Chad Warner, James Jordan and Riley Bias. These penalties will be separate to the outcome of the ongoing police investigation.
1: An investigation has been launched following the death of a man in southeast Queensland in Logan. Lachlan Gray has the details.
4: Emergency responders were called to a home in Beenleigh around 4:45 yesterday afternoon to reports a man had sustained multiple stab wounds. CPR was commenced, however, the 66-year-old was declared deceased a short time later. A man in his 40s also sustained an injury to his arm and was taken to hospital stable. A crime scene has been established. A man and a woman are speaking with police. Lachlan Gray reporting.
1: And a homicide investigation has been launched after a deadly stabbing in Sydney's inner suburbs. Dusty Fitzpatrick has more.
5: Police were called to a unit at Waterloo after receiving reports of an assault. A man in his 30s was found inside the Pitt Street property with stab wounds. He was treated by paramedics before being taken to hospital where he later died. A woman was also inside at the time. She suffered minor injuries. A crime scene's in place with the homicide squad assisting local detectives. Dusty Fitzpatrick, Sydney.
1: Mushroom murderer Erin Patterson is launching her appeal today. The 51-year-old claims she didn't receive a fair trial, citing problems with evidence and the actions of the prosecution. Criminal lawyer Ruth Parker says the prosecution is also appealing her 33-year non-parole period.
6: And the judge came to that decision because he found that it's likely that she will spend a lot of her sentence, at least the next few years, in solitary confinement conditions. But the prosecution is saying, regardless of that, these are just too serious crimes to be afforded a non-parole period.
1: And as local footy clubs enter final season, Sports Medicine Australia is warning against compromising on concussion safety protocols. Chief Executive Jamie Crane says concussion can cause long-term health issues.
7: Although there's greater pressure to play and, you know, maybe even win a final, it shouldn't come at the expense of brain health or any injury for that matter. And there's always a temptation that when the stakes are a bit higher to try and ignore injury.
1: This is Air News.
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1: Former Test great Mark Waugh believes Test selectors may not be done with making changes to the Test 11. Jake Weatherald has been axed for the second Test against Bangladesh and Mackay, replaced by Matt Renshaw. Waugh says Manus Labuschagne could be next on the chopping block.
9: He needs runs. If he gets runs there, he'll go to South Africa. If he doesn't, then once again the selectors will be thinking about moving someone else into that number three spot.
1: In rugby league, the Warriors are questioning calls for them to shift the home final to the larger capacity Eden Park. With New Zealand gripped by WAS fever, there are fears thousands of fans will be locked out if the NRL schedules a final at Go Media Stadium. But Warriors CEO Cameron George says a venue change doesn't add up.
10: It means the world to us, Go Media Stadium. So it's not like, you know, Melbourne get asked, you know, the MCG or that other undercover stadium that holds double the capacity.
1: Penrith halfback Nathan Cleary is in no hurry to extend his contract at the Panthers. The club's most prized asset is off contract for 2028 and free to negotiate with rival clubs from November. He says he's more focused on turning the club's form around after five losses in their past eight games.
11: Obviously, we're in a pretty important part of the season at the moment, so I want to get back on track and get a win tomorrow night. That's my main focus, and the rest of that stuff will take care of itself.
1: The Panthers take on the Storm in Melbourne tomorrow night. In AFL, Collingwood will be without Isaac Quaynor for Friday night's clash with Brisbane with a minor glute injury. Australian Independent Radio News.
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12: 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Today's weather report is provided courtesy of 2CHR supporters, Curry Curry Retired Mine Workers Association.
13: Yes, today, Wednesday the 19th of August, partly cloudy, the slight chance of showers near the coast in the late morning and afternoon, near zero chance of rain elsewhere. Light winds, daytime maximum temperatures between 17 and 21. There's no fire danger in the Greater Sydney region, but it's going to be moderate in the Greater Hunter. No rating in the North Coast either, no rating in the Central Ranges. Tomorrow, Thursday the 20th of August, partly cloudy, the chance of fog in the early morning, light winds becoming northwesterly 15 to 20 kilometres in the middle of the day, then becoming light in the early afternoon. Overnight temperatures falling to between 5 and 8, with daytime temperatures reaching between 19 and 23. Friday the 21st of August, cloudy, high chance of showers, most likely in the afternoon and evening. The chance of a thunderstorm in the afternoon and evening. Light winds becoming northwesterly 15 to 20 kilometres during the day, then becoming light during the afternoon. Overnight temperatures falling to between 7 and 11, with daytime temperatures reaching between 17 and 22. Saturday the 22nd of August, medium chance of showers, most likely in the morning, mostly sunny afternoon. Light winds becoming west to northwesterly, 15 to 20 kilometres during the day, then becoming light during the afternoon. Overnight temperatures falling to between 9 and 12, with daytime temperatures reaching a low of 17 and a high of 21. There's nothing on the weather map to try to explain anything, but I think we've given you enough information on the weather forecast. I will bring you some more weather forecast if it changes. Nonetheless, the Bureau of Meteorology continuously updates us with us all the information, and we will bring it to you accordingly. Our telephone number here is 4990-5965. You're listening to 2CHR Central Hunter Radio. Next song I'm going to play for you, as I mentioned, is Venus by Shocking Blue.

That was Venus by Shocking Blue. That was in stereo, slightly different from the original version. However, that was a great song, I think very famous in the 70s. The next song I'm going to play for you is by Sir Elton John, one of the best-selling artists in the music history, with a definitive catalog spanning over six decades of rock, pop, and timeless ballads. According to some records, it says his best song, I think, is from the top 10 hits, of course, and this is Your Song by Elton John.

That was Barbra Streisand, The Way We Were, and that was a beautiful song, very beautiful voice, of course, compared to Celine Dion and some of the other artists, and some of our great singers don't sing anymore, but nonetheless, we had some beautiful songs that they've recorded. The time now is 11:19. 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Our telephone number here, 4990-5965. If you wish to give us a call, do so, and we'll play a request for you. If it's your birthday, give us a call, and we'll announce it. The next song I'm going to play for you is by Elvis Presley, Can't Help Falling in Love.

0: Elvis Presley, Can't Help Falling in Love with You. The next song I'm going to play has been requested by Joanne, I Love You by Celine Dion.
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0: I Love You by Celine Dion. That was for Joanne of Mayfield. We're going to go to some of our sponsors' messages and then we'll continue playing some songs. 2CHR, Central Hunter Radio. My name is Richard. I will be with you till 12 noon. 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
1: The next song I'm going to play for you is If You Could Read My Mind by Gordon Lightfoot. It has been requested by Steve. So Steve, here it is. And thanks for waiting. Your song coming up next.

That was If You Could Read My Mind, Gordon Lightfoot by for Steve. Thanks, Steve, for your question. The next song I'm going to play for you is Don't Tell Me It's Over by Michael Bolton.

Don't Tell Me It's Over by Michael Bolton. The one before that was If You Could Read My Mind by Gordon Lightfoot. I'm going to read you some of our community announcements and then I'll continue playing some songs. Performance Arts Culture Cessnock, 198 Vincent Street, Cessnock. Tony Childs in concert. 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I think it's much easier to call them. If you wish, the telephone number 4993-4266. That's 4993-4266. Tony Childs in concert on the 5th of September at 7:30 p.m. Permaculture at the pub. I think this has been read out a few times, but nonetheless, it's a very important thing for us. 17th of June to the 16th of December, 6 p.m. to 8 p.m. The overview of Family Hotel. The Family Hotel are celebrating the science of permaculture. The Family Hotel, 607 High Street, Maitland, New South Wales. 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The Family Hotel, 607 High Street. 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PACC Performance Arts Culture, Cessnock, 198-202 Vincent Street, Cessnock. Bookings and information, 4993-4266. That's 4993-4266. If you wish to attend, you could go there. That's going to be held at the Performing Arts Center, 198-202 Vincent Street, Cessnock. Those are some of our announcements. I'm going to play you the next song by John Denver, Living on a Jet Plane. If you wish to give us a call to make a request, our telephone number here, 4990-5965. This is 2CHR Central Hunter Radio. My name is Richard. I'll be finishing soon. And Cole Fraser will be taking over. The time now is 11:41.

0: Glen Campbell, Yesterday When I Was Young. Let's go to some of our sponsors' messages.
1: And the unexpected. 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
0: 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Thanks for calling in. Telephone number here, 2CHR Central Hunter Radio, 4990 5965. My name is Richard. I'll be finishing at 12. Carl Fraser will be taking over. And if you wish to make a few requests, please do so. Once again, telephone number here, 4990 5965. So here's a pawn shop around the corner by Guy Mitchell.

Yes, that was There's a Pawn Shop on the Corner. Guy Mitchell, that was requested by Max. The last song I'm going to play for you is Danny Boy by Celtic Thunder. Thanks to all our listeners for tuning in to CHR, our Central Hunter Radio. And if you wish to continue to do so, give call on 499-0565. And Col Fraser will be taking over from 12 with Wednesday Matinee. Okay, thanks once again and have a great day.

It's going on 17 minutes past 12 and you're listening to 2CHR, and it's time, yes, I feel compelled, listeners, it's time for a triple play, an Australian triple play. First up, the Eurogliders with Absolutely, followed by Tones and I, it's the one person, it's Tony Watson, with Cloudy Day, and finally Bernard Fanning and a host of others, including Opera Australia Orchestra with Horizon. Here we go, triple play.

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1: 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The concert starts at 1 p.m. and runs through till 4 p.m. A great restaurant and bar facilities are a bonus. Greg, Brian and Rick have all recorded and performed professionally and enjoy putting on a show, including a little bit of humour. Tickets are $10 and can be brought online from the Western Workers Club or at reception on the day. Come along and say g'day. The Western Workers Club is a proud sponsor of 2CHR.
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1: It's 12:30 on 2CHR, and here's a couple of requests going out to Joanne in Mayfield. First up, we have Diana Ross with Endless Love, then Sue Thompson, I Can't Stop Loving You. Enjoy, Joanne.

And next up we have Taryn, an American actress and singer, mainly in Netflix serials. And she's doing a cover of that lovely song by Paul McCartney, Maybe I'm Amazed.

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0: As we get older, it's important that we continue to get some regular exercise. 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
3: 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Call into our office, 2 to 4 Vincent Street, Cessnock, between 9 a.m. and 4 p.m. on a Friday and purchase some of these great CDs.
4: And we have under 7 minutes till the news at 1 o'clock on 2CHR. Here's Leo Sayer, who's been an Australian citizen for a long time now, with Beautiful Year, to take us most of the way there to the news. Go, Leo.

face and reject the fear. We're being programmed into such a sorry state where we can't trust ourselves, our friends, our mates. But when you look at life the way it used to be, we wouldn't stand for this. We'd just get up and leave. So don't just follow, but like a lost sheep, make up your own mind about who you'd like to be. Make a choice today and spread your love. Join with the earth and the sky above. Make every day such a beautiful day. And don't allow these fools to get in your way.

Here's a couple of requests going out to Wayne and Shortland, and they are Ode to Billy Joe, that Bobby Gentry song, but this one's by our own Melinda Snyder and Becky Cole, and we'll follow that with a JJ Cale song, Mama Don't. Enjoy, but Wayne.

guitar playing around here. Yeah, mama don't allow no guitar playing around here. I don't care what mama don't allow, I'll play my guitar anyhow. 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Hey, mama don't allow no bass in this place. 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Yeah, what mama don't lie, gonna play my drums in.

It's 18 minutes after one, and you're listening to 2CHR. Here's Tyler Ramsey, a singer out of North Carolina with Paper Hearts.

It's 24 minutes after one. You're listening to 2CHR. And to take us to our sponsors, here's Gladys Knight and the Pips with So Sad the Song, followed by a bit of early doo-wop from Rajahs with I Fell in Love.

0: Are you a member of 2CHR? 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

Yes, unmistakably, that was our own Renee Geyer with Love is a Drug. It is 22 minutes to 2 on 2CHR. And next up we have Prince with Crimson and Clover, followed by Air Supply, another great early Australian band with What a Life.

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3: We have under 8 minutes to the news at 2 on 2CHR. And don't forget, you've got Dave Jurd following that, 2 till 4 with Easy Listening, so stay tuned. I'm going to leave you a couple of tracks. Bob Dylan's Don't Think Twice, It's All Right, followed by Cat Power and Metal Heart. And I wish you all the best. We'll catch you on Saturday.

Turning on your light, babe, the light I never knowed. And it ain't no use in turning on your light, babe, I'm on the dark side of the road. But I wish there was something you would do or say to try and make me change my mind and stay. 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

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I ain't saying you treated me unkind. 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

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Never grumbles or fusses. Always treats me right. Never running in the streets and leaving me alone. She knows a woman's place.

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The time is 2:08 and you're listening to 2CHRFM 96.5. My name's Dave Jurd. Let's have another one from Ray Charles. And what did I say?

Ed Sheeran and Even My Dad Does Sometimes, that one's called. Ed Sheeran. The time is 2:13. We're going to have one from The Clash. I Fought the Law.

Yeah, that's The Clash and I Fought the Law. The time is 2:15. You're listening to 2CHR FM 96.5 and my name's Dave Jurd. I'm here from 2 till 4. Now, I watched a movie with my wife Deborah the other day, Song Sung Blue. I don't know whether you've watched that or not, but it's got Kate Hudson and Hugh Jackman in it. And it's centered around Neil Diamond songs. So Song Sung Blue. So I'm going to play a couple of I quite enjoyed the movie, so I'm going to play a couple of his songs now. This first one's Song Sung Blue, the name of the movie. Enjoy.

Yeah, if you get a chance, have a look at that movie, Song Sung Blue. It's got a lot of Neil Diamond songs in it. It's got Kate Hudson in it. She starred and sung in it, and Hugh Jackman. Quite a good movie. I watched it with my wife, Deborah, and quite enjoyed it. Here's another one of Neil Diamond's, Forever in Blue Jeans.

0: Today.
1: Yeah, that's Neil Diamond with America. So a couple of his songs there, Song Sung Blue, Crackham Rose, a couple of those songs. They're all out of the movie Song Sung Blue that I said we watched the other day, myself and my wife. Kate Hudson and Hugh Jackman are in. It's quite a good movie, so I hope you enjoyed those few songs. Right now it's 2:30 on 2CHRFM, and we're going to go to our sponsors.
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0: At approximately 8:15 a.m. each morning, if you would like your birthday or a loved one's birthday broadcast over the airwaves, it's easy. Just call our office between 9 a.m. and 4 p.m. Monday to Friday and ask for your details to be entered into the birthday book. Now, it can be a birthday, an anniversary, or a special occasion. Aha, that phone number, 499-11-286. That's 499-11-286.
1: 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I'm here till 4. Right now, I want to play a song for my mother-in-law, Violet Telitsky. She's over in the village behind us, over off West Avenue. Got a nice little unit in there, and she listens to the show, and she wanted to hear somebody from Dame Vera Lynn. So I'm going to play the little drummer boy. This for you, Violet.

East Bentley in Victoria. That's Elizabeth with her family, and her son Robert's out at Brankston. They're all doing quite good. This is another one of her favourites. This is the Coal Miner's Daughter. Violet, this is one of your favourites.

Yeah, The Little Drummer Boy by Dame Vera Lynn. That's for my mother-in-law, Violet. As I say, she's in the village over behind us, off West Avenue. She's going all right over there. Not a bad old stick. She's got four children. She's got them spread out all over Australia. She's got a daughter with their family, Julie. They're all up in Mackay, doing quite well up there. She's got another daughter in...

Yeah, the coal miner's daughter by Amanda Gibson. That's for my mother-in-law, Violet. Hope you enjoyed that. Just when I was talking about you, Violet, one of the listeners called Wally rang in. He said he wanted to play a song for Robert Talitsky. He knows Robert. He used to work with him. He said, put on a buck jumping song. So I'm going to look for one for Robert to play for him. That'll be in a little while. Now, one of our listeners for 2CH is Irene, and she listens regularly every week, and she wanted to hear Robbie G again, and this one's called Si Senor.

Yeah, Robbie G with Si Senor. That's a catchy little tune. Irene, I don't mind that at all. That's for Irene, one of our regular listeners. She requested that one. Hope you enjoyed it, Irene. Let's go. Let's have one from Ray Charles. And what did I say?

What's that? What's that? What time?

Ray Charles, and he feels all right, and that's What Did I Say? Ray Charles and What Did I Say? The time is 2:49. You're listening to 2CHRFM 96.5. My name's Dave Jurd, and I'm going to play you one from the Georgia Satellites. Now, keep your hands to yourself.

0: 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Hope you enjoyed that one. It's one of my favourites. The time is 2:52 and we're going to have a word from our sponsors.
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0: 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My name's Dave Jern, and we're going to have one from Stevie Wonder now. This is Stevie Wonder and Uptight.

Yeah, the party boys, and he's going to step on you. It's at 3:10. You're listening to 2CHR FM 96.5. My name's Dave Jerd. I was just talking to Wayne earlier. He's a bit of a Rob EG fan. He wanted to hear When You're Not Near Me, but I'm sorry, mate, I can't find that one. I'm going to play you 55 Days at Peking and Zanzibar. They're a couple of Rob EG songs. I hope you enjoy this.

Yeah, that's a couple of songs by Robert E. Grew, Zanzibar and 55 Days at Peking. I hope you enjoyed them, Wayne. So next I've got a couple for Kenny Mack. This first one's Louise Morrissey with Working Man.

Yeah, Working Man, Louise Morrissey. That was for Kenny Mack. And this other one's for him as well. This is Sing Me an Old Fashioned Song by Billy Spears. Good on you, Kenny.

Yeah, Sing Me an Old Fashioned Song by Billy Spears, Billy Joe Spears. So that's for Kenny Mack. I hope you enjoyed those couple, mate. The next one I'm going to play will be Get It On. Yeah, by T-Rex. Get It On by T-Rex. Here we go.

0: Yeah, T-Rex with Get It On. That's a great song. The time is 3:28. 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My name's Dave Jerd. We're going to have a word from our sponsors now.
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0: 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My name's Dave Jerd. The next song I'm going to play is for a my good friend Bruce Craft. He's a Millfield lad. Known him all my life. He'll be out there working somewhere. He'd have his radio on. He'll be either working for Phil Lovett's Earth Moving or he'll be doing something for himself. But Bruce, this one's for you, mate. To Tom Petty and I Won't Back Down.

Yeah, Tom Petty and the Heartbreakers. I Won't Back Down. That's from my best mate, Brucey Craft. He's out at Millfield. As I say, he's still working. He's my age, 72. He's still working. I should have played him the working man, I suppose, working for the man. Anyway, the next one I'm going to play is Dr. Hook and a little bit more.

Yeah, Dr. Hook and a Baby Makes Her Blue Jeans Talk. Very good song. Now, as always during my show, I always play a song for my lovely wife, Deborah. And she's a Norah Jones fan, so I'm going to play this one for her. Turn Me On.

Yeah, Norah Jones and Turn Me On. That's for my wife, Deborah. Hope you enjoyed that. I had a call earlier from a guy, Lindsay. He wanted to hear a couple of songs. But Lindsay, I'm sorry, mate. At this stage, I haven't been able to find those couple of songs for you. I'll see if I can look them up and have them ready for you next week, mate. And in the meantime, I'm going to play one for my sister, Wendy. She's up at Pacific Palm. She listens into the show every week, and she's a Rod Stewart fan. So I'm going to play I've Got My Love. I've Got My Love to Keep Me Warm. Try this one, Wendy.

Yeah, that's Rod Stewart, and I've got my love to keep me warm. That's for my lovely sister Wendy up at Pacific Palms. She's got Rodney to keep her warm, the brother-in-law, Rocket Rod. He's a Marvin Gaye fan, so I'm going to play this one for him. Let's get it on.

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5: Yeah, the time is 3:56. That song before the sponsors, that was Marvin Gaye and Get It On. So I hope you enjoyed that one. That was from my brother-in-law Rodney up at Pacific Palms. Now, my show's just about over, but don't go anywhere. Ron the Music Man Stothard, he's here from 4. I'll finish up. My name's Dave Jurd. I'm here every Wednesday from 2 to 4. So I'm going to play a couple of Blues Brothers to finish the show off with. Hope you enjoyed it. See you next time.
6: All right, Lonnie Jr., the band, the girls and I, we're going to do a little song for you now, a little Mac Rice number. Hey, all you married men, if you're tied up, you better stay tied up because it's cheaper to keep her.
7: It's cheaper to keep her. It is cheaper to keep her.
6: When your little girl make a cue, man,

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2: I'm Mark Dransfield. The federal government has welcomed the latest wages data despite a slowdown in the amount workers are getting paid. Wages grew 3.2% for the year to June. This is down slightly on the last reading taken in March. Public sector wages still outpace the private sector. Employment Minister Amanda Rishworth says the result is solid but admits there's more work to do.
3: This is not because wages have been too low, but inflation is still too high. Our government is focused on delivering wage increases for workers because we know it does help with the cost of living.
2: Meantime, the government's bill to curb spending on the NDIS is set to clear its final parliamentary hurdle. Federal politics reporter Nelson Scott.
4: The Albanese government's bill to rein in the ballooning National Disability Insurance Scheme passed through the Senate overnight and will today clear the lower house. It follows a deal struck between Labor and the Coalition to cut $37 billion from the NDIS over 4 years and remove around 240,000 participants. Health Minister Mark Butler says the changes will bring the program back to its original purpose.
5: Something was going to have to give at some stage unless the scheme was put back on track.
4: But Green Senator David Shoebridge claims hundreds of thousands of disabled Australians will be left without support.
6: There'll be families who are living with these consequences for years.
4: Labor's reforms to restrict gambling advertising and inducements will also become law this week. Nelson Scott, Canberra.
2: The alleged sexual assault victim at the centre of a probe involving the Sydney Swans has spoken with police. Alex Riddell has more.
7: The woman at the centre of the sexual assault investigation has officially spoken with police. A source familiar with the investigation has told The Age the woman attended a Melbourne City Police station yesterday afternoon. It's understood she provided a written complaint about what unfolded at the Pullman Hotel in East Melbourne in the early hours of Monday morning. It comes as the Sydney Swans have today announced players Riley Bice, Nick Blakey, Isaac Heaney, James Jordan and Chad Warner will not be considered for selection for the remainder of the 2026 season for breaking team rules. The police investigation into the sexual assault allegation continues. None of the players have been formally interviewed by police. Alex Riddell, Melbourne.
2: The South Australian government has issued a direction that will stop criminals who assault emergency workers from being released on home detention. It follows the early release of Raina Cruz, who scalped a pregnant police officer. Her release was at the discretion of the Corrections Department CEO. She's now back in custody. Commissioner Grant Stevens has welcomed the change.
8: If you assault or cause intentionally or recklessly cause harm to an emergency services worker, you won't be one of those people considered for home detention. We think this is exactly what should be in place.
2: Brisbane River jet ski riders are being targeted by police over dangerous behaviour. So far, six people have been charged with 23 offences, including public nuisance and damage to property. The operation was launched in response to increased reports of passengers and pedestrians being deliberately sprayed. And overseas, the British Prime Minister is standing firm on his support for Ukraine in the face of a fresh warning from Moscow. Russia's warned of consequences after accusing the UK of deliberately escalating the crisis following confirmation British-made drones had been used in recent Ukrainian strikes. This is AIR National News.
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2: First to NRL, and Tigers forward Alex Seyfarth believes his side is a chance of upsetting the ladder leading Roosters on Sunday afternoon. They sit in 14th heading into the David and Goliath battle at Allianz Stadium, having lost their past eight games. Seyfarth says if they can put in an 80-minute performance, they'll give themselves a chance.
10: I think if we all come with the mindset of competing hard and wanting to win and it sort of can be anything. Rugby league is a funny game.
2: In AFL, Brisbane's top four hopes are on the line when they clash with Collingwood on Friday. Victory would all but secure a qualifying finals berth against either Fremantle or Sydney, but a loss could see them slip to fifth. Lions coach Chris Fagan says they'll be up for the contest.
11: Friday night at the MCG, Collingwood, it doesn't get any bigger. It'll be jam-packed. There's a fair bit for us to play for. We're acutely aware of that. Our games against Collingwood have, we've won and they've won over the past 3 or 4 years, so it's always a good contest.
2: And former Test cricketer Mark Waugh believes Test selectors may not be done yet with making changes to the Test 11. Jake Weatherald has been axed for the second Test against Bangladesh and Mackay, replaced by Matt Renshaw. Waugh says Marnus Labuschagne could be next on the chopping block. Australian Independent Radio News.
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13: Hello people, Ron the Music Man here with you, and I'm going to do the weather for you. Now, as part of the news, so let's have a look and see what the weather gives us. Today, the 19th of August, it's going to be partly cloudy. Slight chance of a shower near the coast in the late morning and afternoon. Near zero chance of rain elsewhere. Light winds. Daytime maximum temperatures between 17 and 21. And it has the fire danger with it. There is no rating on the north coast at all. We still have this moderate rating in the Greater Hunter. I don't know why, but people, you know how I feel about it, and I know that you can handle this. It's only moderate, so please don't get hurt by it. Okay. Let's go to tomorrow's weather and see what it says. Here it is. It's partly cloudy tomorrow. A chance of fog in the early morning, light winds becoming northwesterly, 15 to 20 k's an hour in the middle of the day, then becoming light in the early afternoon, and overnight temperatures falling to between 5 and 8, with daytime temperatures reaching between 19 and 23. Okay, we've got Friday and Saturday, so here's Friday's. Cloudy. High chance of showers, most likely in the afternoon and evening. The chance of a thunderstorm in the afternoon and evening. Light winds becoming northwesterly, 15 to 20 k's an hour during the day, then becoming light during the afternoon. And overnight temperatures falling to between 7 and 11, with daytime temperatures reaching between 17 and 22. Okay, let's have a look at Saturday. There's a medium chance of showers showing here. Most likely in the morning, mostly sunny afternoon. Light winds becoming west to northwesterly, 15 to 20 k's an hour during the day, then becoming light during the afternoon. And overnight temperatures falling to between 9 and 12, with daytime temperatures reaching between 17 and 21. Okay, so that's the weather as I have it for you at 4 p.m. We've got a weather map here, so let's have a look at the weather map. Yeah, it's very, very clear. There's absolutely nothing going on around us between Newcastle, Maitland, Cessnock, Singleton, Musselbrook, Scone, Murrundi, as far as you want to go, and even inland, there is nothing. So if things do change, I'll certainly let you know. Okay, so we go to music now, and you've got Barry Gibb here, End of the Rainbow.

walk through the darkness, time of the seasons, and nothing to fear.

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2: Right there, that's paid a few bills. So I've got a couple of requests here now from Lindsay, and I'm going to play them now. And the first one I'm going to play for Lindsay is from Shaylee Wild and Lord of the Dance.

And the shells were coming fast. The first shell hit the Bismarck. They knew she couldn't last. That mighty German battleship is just a memory. Sink the Bismarck was the

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5: 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I've got a song here, Lady Gaga, and I'm trying to play a few different songs. So Lady Gaga and Poker Face.

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1: I'm Alan Baskin. Australia and Thailand have committed to boosting cooperation across trade, law enforcement and defence. The Prime Minister has held high-level talks with his Thai counterpart in Canberra. The two leaders pledged to work together more closely to tackle human trafficking, drug smuggling and scam networks. Anthony Albanese says their relationship can help make the region safer.
2: Today we undertake to expand on decades of work between our countries by committing law enforcement agencies to strengthen operational cooperation to disrupt increasingly sophisticated global criminal networks.
1: Sydney Swans bosses say suspended players are extremely remorseful for their actions at a Melbourne hotel on Sunday night. Isaac Heaney, Chad Warner, Nick Blakey, James Jordan and Riley Bice have been stood down for the rest of the AFL season. Swans executives have stressed their decision to penalise those involved is independent of an ongoing Victoria Police investigation. Employment Minister Amanda Rishworth had an awkward moment in question time when she accidentally referred to Labor as liars. She was talking up various government programs to lift pay rates for low-income workers, but she tripped over her words while answering a question before correcting herself.
3: Of course, this government closed the Labor liar loophole. OK, I'll do it again.
4: Order.
3: The Labor hire loophole. The Labor hire loophole. With our same job. You know where I'm going. You don't want to get there.
1: Latest data shows overall wages grew in the 3 months to June, but fell slightly when stretched over a year. There are calls for greater health warnings on cannabis. Mark Dransfield reports.
5: A study has found people who use cannabis are developing psychosis years earlier than non-users. That's prompted a call for an urgent campaign to educate people about potential psychiatric risks. Conjoint professor in the School of Psychiatry at UNSW, Matthew Large, says it's not just young people at risk.
6: If you are in a group of people with an average mean age of psychosis onset of over 30, it can bring it forward by a full 6 years. People think that medicinal cannabis is different. This is extremely potent for common psychiatric conditions like anxiety, depression, insomnia, PTSD, schizophrenia. It exacerbates or brings on every single one of those conditions.
1: Casino giants Crown and The Star have each been fined by the regulator for allowing a 16-year-old boy to enter their Sydney venues on multiple occasions. Crown has been ordered to pay $1.75 million after the teenager was able to attain silver membership status at the casino. The Star has been fined $500,000. The Tupac Shakur murder trial continues in Las Vegas. Autopsy photos have been shown in court as the medical examiner details the fight to save his life. The rapper was the victim of a drive-by shooting in September 1996. He died a week later. This is AIR National News.
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1: In NRL, Sea Eagles co-captain Jake Trbojevic has defended the decision to bring brother Tom back from his latest hamstring injury. The star fullback will return in Saturday's game against Newcastle, despite Manly dropping out of finals contention. Jake says Turbo isn't interested in holding off for next season.
8: Tom wants to play for Manly, it doesn't matter what's on the line, he wants to be out there. He's the captain of this club for a reason and we love having him out there, you know. The Northern Beaches loves having him out there, we're better for it, you know. So it doesn't matter what's on the line, whether finals, no finals, we want him out there, he wants to be out there. He works extremely hard, so he deserves to be out there.
1: In AFL, Collingwood's Braden Maynard will miss another week after failing to get through training, but the Pies will bring back veterans Jeremy Howe and Steele Sidebottom for Friday night's clash with Brisbane. Port Adelaide's leading goal kicker Mitch Georgiades has signed a 2-year extension amid strong interest from rivals. Australian golfer Adam Scott has committed to playing the PGA Championship and the Australian Open. Australian tennis player Chris O'Connell has advanced to the fourth round of the Cincinnati Masters, courtesy of a walkover. He'll meet sixth seed Taylor Fritz. And the Brewers have matched baseball's modern era record for the biggest shutout, thumping the Mariners 22-0. It's the biggest shutout since 1975. Australian Independent Radio News.
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4: 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Today's weather report is provided courtesy of 2CHR supporters, Curry Curry Retired Mine Workers Association.
9: Yeah, good afternoon, people. Again, it's Ron the Music Man here with you. And I didn't thank Dave Jerd for his program before I started here. Thanks, Dave. It's good to have you here doing the job. I've got weather here for you for the 19th of August today. Three words: clear, light winds. Let's have a look at tomorrow. It's going to be partly cloudy, patchy fog in the early morning, light winds becoming northwesterly, 15 to 20 k's an hour in the middle of the day, then becoming light in the early afternoon. Overnight temperatures falling to between 5 and 8, with daytime temperatures reaching between 19 and 23. We have a fire danger. There is no rating in the north coast, but we still have this moderate rating in the Greater Hunter. I'm waiting to see when it will go, but in the meantime, people, we do have a moderate rating, so we have to take care of it, and I know you will, okay. Let's go to, I've got Friday, Saturday and Sunday, so let's have a look at Friday. Partly cloudy, high chance of showers, most likely in the afternoon and evening. Light winds becoming northwesterly, 15 to 20 k's an hour in the morning, then becoming light in the late afternoon. Overnight temperatures falling to between 7 and 11, with daytime temperatures reaching between 17 and 22. Okay, Saturday, partly cloudy. Medium chance of showers, most likely in the morning. The chance of thunderstorm about the Lower Hunter in the afternoon and evening. Light winds becoming westerly, 15 to 20 k's an hour during the day, then becoming light during the afternoon. Overnight temperatures falling to between 9 and 12, with daytime temperatures reaching between 17 and 21. Okay, let's have a look at Sunday. It's going to be partly cloudy. A chance of morning fog, slight chance of a shower in the morning and afternoon. Light winds, overnight temperatures falling to between 5 and 10, with daytime temperatures reaching between 18 and 22. Okay, you notice I've been sucking on an eclipse here, so... Sorry about that, people, but I've got to keep my nourishment up. Anyway, that's the weather as I have it for you for 5 p.m. I've got a weather map here, so let's have a look and see if it's saying anything. And it's saying absolutely nothing. There's three or four white clouds about 50 k's out to sea. Absolutely nothing around us at Newcastle, Maitland, Singleton, Muswellbrook or Scone. Nothing at all. If things do change, though, I'll certainly let you know. Okay, so let's go back to music.
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Yes, that was blood, sweat and tears and spinning wheels. And let's have a look and see what I can play for you now. How about Billy Joel and We Didn't Start the Fire?

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7: Yeah,

But I don't have to tell you, do I? The time is 5:33 p.m. and you're listening to Ron the Music Man Stothard. Okay, I'm going to play a song from my favourite listener today, and Frank Sinatra. And the song is My Way.

And I'll be leaving you at 6 p.m. Today, and Midway Les will be coming on to play more music for you, so stay tuned. You're going to have a great afternoon of music ahead of you. Now I'm going to play the other song by my favourite listener from Celine Dion and The Power of Love.

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5: 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I help people create personalised ceremonies. 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My name is Linda Nairn. Previously I told you that I have juggling skills and that I promise not to juggle unless requested. 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For ceremonies, with or without juggling, call me 0425 279 939.
6: This is the HR sponsor.

Yeah, that was the Bellamy Brothers there, and Let Your Love Flow. Okay, people, I'm going to leave you at 6 o'clock in a couple of minutes' time, and Midway Les is going to take over from me. Stay tuned and listen to Les. He's got a good program in store for you. I hope you've enjoyed my program today, Drive Time Through. I'll be back again on Friday, 4 till 6, and I look forward to having you with me, listening to my drive time music. So I'm going to put the Bee Gees on now. I've got a couple of minutes to go, and then we'll give you Midway Les. Okay, good night.

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1: I'm Alan Baskin. Much of Australia is expected to bake over the coming months, increasing the risk of severe bushfires. The latest seasonal outlook suggests an intense El Niño weather pattern is becoming firmly entrenched. The data also suggests the nation will receive below average rainfall. Forecaster Michael Long from the Bureau of Meteorology says the agency has a high degree of confidence in its prediction.
2: Rainfall is likely to be below average across parts of southeastern and eastern Australia and above average across much of the west. The other thing that is clear is a continuation of above average temperatures.
1: The Albanese government is rejecting suggestions rents will rise 30% as a result of Labor's tax changes. Analysts argue property investors are looking to recoup their losses as the capital gains tax discount and negative gearing concessions are reined in. The government rejects the findings, arguing Treasury is predicting rents will rise by only $2 a week. Erin Patterson's lawyers have begun detailing why they believe her triple murder conviction should be thrown out. They're challenging everything from evidence presented at trial to her cross-examination and the handling of the jury. The 51-year-old was sentenced to life imprisonment with a non-parole period of 33 years over mushroom poisonings at Leongatha in Victoria. The federal opposition has praised Thailand's prime minister for promoting peace and prosperity in the region. The Thai leader has held talks with Anthony Albanese in Canberra. He's previously called for stability amid concerns about China's assertiveness in the Asia-Pacific. Liberal leader Angus Taylor has told Parliament like-minded countries should band together on these issues.
3: The coalition and federal opposition are deeply concerned about China's recent test launch of a nuclear-capable ballistic missile in the Pacific. And we welcome all nations of our region calling out and condemning acts of coercion or aggression.
1: Around 150 Qantas engineers have voted to seek a protected industrial action ballot amid stalled pay negotiations with the airline. The union representing STEM professionals says the workers, largely based in Sydney, are fundamental to maintaining engineering systems across the Qantas fleet, including repairing aircraft and signing off on airworthiness. Latest data shows public sector wages continue to outstrip those working in the private sector. Overall wages grew 3.2% for the year to June. This is down slightly on the March reading. The data is expected to see the Reserve Bank continue to keep interest rates on hold, at least for the time being. ZZ Top drummer Frank Beard has died. He was 77. He joined the band in 1969. Lead singer Billy Gibbons, the only surviving member of the classic lineup, says the world has lost one of the most naturally innovative drummers. ZZ Top toured Australia last year. The band had four top 40 hits here, including Legs in 1984. To the Australian share market, the All Ords has closed down 19 points at 9255. One Australian dollar was buying 70.71 US cents. This is AIR National News.
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1: Other AFL clubs are taking note of the scandal engulfing the Sydney Swans. Hawthorn coach Sam Mitchell says the club has spoken to its players regarding the situation. And Eagles AFLW coach Daisy Pearce had this message for players.
5: Be a good human. And then for those that are in high-profile positions, understand that you being a good human matters, but it also has a massive impact on what other people think is acceptable as well.
1: Small forward Tobin Murray will make his AFL debut for Fremantle on Saturday when the side takes on Carlton at Marvel Stadium. The 20-year-old small forward from Colac in Western Victoria was overlooked in two national drafts before being taken with pick 40 last year. Jeremy Howe and Steel Sidebottom are in line to return for Collingwood against Brisbane on Friday night. Braden Maynard will wait another week to get his knee right before returning. To the NRL, and the Raiders are determined to give Josh Papali'i a farewell home game he'll never forget. The most capped Canberra player of all time will play his final match at their home ground on Friday night. The Roosters have lost another assistant coach for next season, with Matt King stepping into Laurie Daly's shoes with the Blues. Michael Checker has signed to coach the Waratahs. Australian Independent Radio News.
6: 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Today's weather report is provided courtesy of 2CHR supporters, Curry Curry Retired Mine Workers Association.
7: Good evening. Good evening, folks. You got Midway Liz here for the next 3 hours of easy listening. Hope you join in and listen in, and we'll try and do the best we can. And also, if you've got any requests in that you would like played, 4990-5965, 4990-5965. But we'll kick off with the weather to start with. And we will have, for today, well, all I've got 3 words, clear, light, winds. There we go. Tomorrow, partly cloudy, patchy fog in the early morning, light winds becoming northwesterly, 15 to 20 kilometres an hour in the middle of the day, then becoming light in the early afternoon. Overnight temperatures falling between 5 and 8, with daytime temperatures reaching between 19 and 23, and the fire danger is no rating for the North Coast, moderate for the Greater Hunter, moderate for the Greater Sydney region, and no rating for the Central Ranges. So that's it, and I've taken over the seat for Ron the Music Man Stoddard with his Drive Time show, and yes, once again, some great music by Ron the Music Man. So I'll see if I can keep the flavour going along, and we will kick off with a little Ray Stevens classic, a little bit of Sunday Morning Coming Down.
8: Well, I woke up Sunday morning with no way to hold my head.

0: Hello, everyone. This is your Action News reporter with all the news that is news across the nation on the scene at the supermarket. There seems to have been some disturbance here. Pardon me, sir. Did you see what happened?
1: Yeah, I did. I was standing over by the tomatoes, and here he come, running through the pole beans, through the fruits and vegetables, naked as a jaybird. And I hollered over to Ethel. I said, "Don't look, Ethel." And it's too late. She'd already been incensed.
2: He comes.

0: This is your Action News reporter once again, and we're here at the gas station. Pardon me, sir, did you see what happened?
1: Yeah, Dave. I was just in here getting my tires checked, and he just appeared out of the traffic. Come streaking around the grease right there. Didn't have nothing on but a smile. I looked in there, and Ethel was getting her cold drink. I hollered, "Don't look, Ethel!" And it's too late. She'd already been mooned. Flashed right there in front of the shop and saw it.
2: He ain't proof.
1: Boogity, boogity.
2: He

0: Once again, your Action News reporter in the booth at the gym covering the disturbance at the basketball playoff. Pardon me, sir. Did you see what happened?
1: Yeah, thief. Hey, Tom, I was just going down there to get Ethel a snow cone. Here he come, right out of the cheap seat. Dribbling. Right down the middle of the court. Didn't have on nothing but his PS. Made a hook shot and got out through the concession stand. I hollered up at Ethel. I said, "Don't look, Ethel!" It was too late. She'd already got a free shot. Grandstand. Right there in front of the home.
2: What is it called in the street?
3: Here it comes again. Who's that with it? Ethel. Is that you, Ethel?
4: He's just as proud as he can be.
3: What do you think you're doing?
4: Listen out of me. He gonna give us
3: a key. You get your clothes on.
2: What is it called in the street?
3: Ethel.
5: Double shot of Ray Stevens with Sunday Morning coming down in the streak. What a way to go. And yes, absolutely wonderful. And we will try, let me see. We will try a one from Dido called White Flag.

Yes, there you go. Dido with White Flag. A great tune, a great tune, a great tune. So here we go with Busted Man.

the fabulous Julie Rogers with The Wedding. Look, I promised you a song the other night from a local girl from Abermain. This is Chloe Ann. I'm going to feature her a couple of tracks off her debut album, and it's a big thrill for her. I know she's listening in. So, Chloe, let's see how we go with Beer and Whiskey Night.

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6: 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Going to Cessnock and Maitland and streaming all over the World Wide Web. And I'm going to do a double shot here from... Mr. Cat Stevens with Father and Son and the Peace Train.

It's not time to make a change. 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You're still young, that's your fault. There's so much you have to know.

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They carried her downstream from their fishing. Between two smooth rocks, they gently wedged her. After all, it was late. They'd come a long way, the girl would keep. She was going nowhere. They stayed out there fishing for 2 days. They reported that on Sunday when they came back down,

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1: I'm Alan Baskin. Australia and Thailand have committed to boosting cooperation across trade, law enforcement and defence. The Prime Minister has held high-level talks with his Thai counterpart in Canberra. The two leaders pledged to work together more closely to tackle human trafficking, drug smuggling and scam networks. Anthony Albanese says their relationship can help make the region safer.
2: Today we undertake to expand on decades of work between our countries by committing law enforcement agencies to strengthen operational cooperation to disrupt increasingly sophisticated global criminal networks.
1: Sydney Swans bosses say suspended players are extremely remorseful for their actions at a Melbourne hotel on Sunday night. Isaac Heaney, Chad Warner, Nick Blakey, James Jordan and Riley Bice have been stood down for the rest of the AFL season. Swans executives have stressed their decision to penalise those involved is independent of an ongoing Victoria Police investigation. Employment Minister Amanda Rishworth had an awkward moment in question time when she accidentally referred to Labor as liars. She was talking up various government programs to lift pay rates for low-income workers, but she tripped over her words while answering a question before correcting herself.
3: Of course, this government closed the Labor liar loophole. OK, I'll do it again.
4: Order.
3: The Labor hire loophole. The Labor hire loophole. With our same job. You know where I'm going. You don't want to get there.
1: Latest data shows overall wages grew in the 3 months to June, but fell slightly when stretched over a year. There are calls for greater health warnings on cannabis. Mark Dransfield reports.
5: Our studies found people who use cannabis are developing psychosis years earlier than non-users. That's prompted a call for an urgent campaign to educate people about potential psychiatric risks. Conjoint professor in the School of Psychiatry at UNSW, Matthew Large, says it's not just young people at risk.
6: If you are in a group of people with an average mean age of psychosis onset of over 30, it can bring it forward by a full 6 years. People think that medicinal cannabis is different. This is extremely potent for common psychiatric conditions like anxiety, depression, insomnia, PTSD, schizophrenia. It exacerbates or brings on every single one of those conditions.
1: Casino giants Crown and The Star have each been fined by the regulator for allowing a 16-year-old boy to enter their Sydney venues on multiple occasions. Crown has been ordered to pay $1.75 million after the teenager was able to attain silver membership status at the casino. The Star has been fined $500,000. The Tupac Shakur murder trial continues in Las Vegas. Autopsy photos have been shown in court as the medical examiner details the fight to save his life. The rapper was the victim of a drive-by shooting in September 1996. He died a week later. This is AIR National News.
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1: The Raiders are determined to give Josh Papali'i a farewell home game he'll never forget. The most capped Canberra NRL player of all time will play his final home match on Friday night. The Roosters have lost another assistant coach for next season, with Matt King stepping into Laurie Daly's shoes with the Blues. Michael Checker has signed to coach the Waratahs. Fremantle forward Tobin Murray says it's a dream come true as he prepares to make his AFL debut against the Blues this weekend. Spots have been hard to come by in the Dockers senior team this season as they finish on top of the AFL ladder. Murray says it's a great reward for his hard work.
8: I think, over the year, we've been waiting for this moment to come, and now that's here, my family are going to be super excited, and I think they'll be more excited than me, to be honest. So, yeah, it'll be awesome to tell them.
1: Jeremy Howe and Steele Sidebottom are in line to return for Collingwood against Brisbane on Friday night. Brayden Maynard will wait another week to get his knee right before returning. Australian golfer Adam Scott has committed to playing the PGA Championship and Australian Open back home this summer. Australian Independent Radio News.
9: 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Today's weather report is provided courtesy of 2CHR supporters, Curry Curry Retired Mineworkers Association.
4: 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We had a few little issues there, but we got them sorted out. So I'll give you the weather for a start. And all I can say is three words for today was clear with light winds. Tomorrow we've got partly cloudy, patchy fog in the early morning, light winds becoming northwesterly, 15 to 20 kilometres an hour in the middle of the day, then becoming light in the early afternoon. Overnight temperatures falling between 5 and 8, with daytime temperatures reaching between 19 and 23. I said, yes, 23. Fire danger for tomorrow. Well, we've got North Coast, we've got no rating. Greater Hunter is moderate. Moderate for the Greater Sydney region and no rating for the Central Ranges. And before the news, we had, let me see, I go back a little bit here, we had Busted Man with Midway One Man Band, then we had Black Dog with Terry Lanes and a double play from Cat Stevens with Father and Son Peace Train, then Hello Darling with Conley Twitty and I Love My Dog by Cat Stevens. So there we go. We will kick off this one. We're going to do a couple of Merle Haggard songs, one with Willie Nelson and one with George Jones, Swinging Doors and Yesterday's Wine.

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1: Your presence is welcome with me and my friend here. Cause this is a hangout of mine. I come here quite often to listen to music and to taste

Yes, hold my beer. Terry Lanez, how good is that, eh? And we had one before that as well with The Music Man by the same fella. And then we had, of course, Sandra the Tough Little Chick and Smell of the Rain. And there we go. And also got another local artist here to play right now. And it will be Brian Stitt. And this is my favourite song at the moment, Through the Window of a Train. So enjoy, everybody. Enjoy here on 2CHR 96.5 on the FM dial. We're going to Cessnock and Maitland and streaming all over the World Wide Web. So we can do anything. So here we go, Through the Window of a Train.

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1: Sure, here with Midway Les here on this Wednesday night into the second hour. Now, well into the second hour with Easy Listening on 2CHR 96.5 on the FM dial. And I'd just like to send out a cheerio to all the people who are listening tonight. We've got Tina and Daz up there at Singleton Way. We've got Sandra and Dawn down at Fern Bay. Steve-O and June up at Lightning Ridge, and Colin and Joni at Bly Bly, across to Ballina with Clary and Wendy, and heaps of others. So, but anyway, we're going to come back a little bit in distance. We're going to go to Fern Bay. I've got a couple of a double shot here of Roy Orbison for Dawn. I know she likes Roy Orbison, so. Yeah, Dawny, I hope you like these ones. I tried to pick a couple of freshies for you.

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Wow. 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I love that. Anyway, this next one is for Sandra from down at Fern Bay. I'm going to do a little mini concert for her because the next time she heads around to the foreshore and on a bike, she can strap on the boogie board and put the Okanuis on and the rest of it and have this screaming in the headphones as she's riding along. And that's the Beach Boys, little mini concert of the Beach Boys. Here we go.

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6: 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Aha, that phone number, 499 11 286. 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

Yes, 2CHR 96.5 on the FM dial. We just had, before the sponsors, we had Surf and Safari, Sloop John B, and I Can Hear Music, a little bit of a mini concert there from the Beach Boys for Sandra down at Fern Bay down there. So I hope you enjoyed it. So here we go with a little bit of Lodi.

Vocals of Roy Cooper, and as I say, we sadly lost him last year. But what a good dude he was. I had the pleasure of working with him a few times, and a great bloke, great muso, great vocalist. So anyway, before that we had Rick Foray with "Whenever You Come Around." As I said, he does an absolute cracker version of that Vince Gill song, and. And Rick certainly nailed that. Then we had Terry Lanes with a great song as well, "Confusion." And as I said, we had Roy Cooper there. But this one, I think everybody can relate to this one a little bit. It's a Garth Brooks song, and I think I've been in the same places. But here we go.

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Yeah, so it was a double shot there from Midway One Man Band when you said and life. And yeah, so we'll go straight across to Stevie Nicks and Don Henley with Leather and Lace. It's a great song as well.

Yeah, from two of the best in the business, Stevie Nicks and Don Henley with Leather and Lace. And here was this one was the king of rock and roll, they said at one stage. And I think everybody should take a little bit of notice of this song. It only goes for a minute 35 seconds, but it's Elvis Presley singing Follow That Dream.

0: Yeah, g'day again to CHR listeners. 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
8: 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We'll take a bit of music to take you out until 9 o'clock, and we will finish off with a little bit of Jimmy Barnes magic. So good night, folks. I'll see you on Saturday morning, 9 till 12, and also Sunday night, 6 till 9. So enjoy, folks. Stay safe and keep smiling.

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2: 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Cessnock Woodturners Club promotes the study, practice and art of woodworking and associated crafts. Regular hands-on monthly meetings, seminars and get-togethers promote the development of mutual woodworking interests and skills. As a club member, you can access great machinery in a friendly and safe environment. So wouldn't it be nice to be a club member? If you'd like to come along or get more information, please call the secretary, Ray Dawes, on 0428 191 249.

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Now here's a little story. To tell it is a must. 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

Don't you hate these singers who take a tender, poignant love song and shoot it full of adrenaline? But what was a poor young apprentice vocalist to do? The day the TD said, "Swing it, Buster, you swing it." That's cause Mr. Tommy knew what he was doing. Keeping up with rhythm jobs like this is what gave me that yawn, cassius, lean, and hungry look in those days.

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And coming straight after a song about a vehicle, it should be a snap for you. Here's a little instrumental we've put together, and you guess the name of it.

0: Mr. Graham Connors. Thank you very much. Thank you, Graham.
1: We're delighted to have Tommy join us because he was in the band for a couple of years.
2: It was the best time of my life. I had a ball playing with this band. In fact, it's the only band I've ever been in where I can never, ever remember having a bad night. Actually, I can't remember much.
1: It's all right. It's all right, mate. You're in excellent company. This is a song from Queensland, a song called The Ballad of 1891.

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Well, they can throw away the cameras for this one. It's Gunsend again.

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2: Would you like to be a volunteer at 2CHR but do not want to be an on-air presenter? 2CHR has a vacancy for a volunteer to assist in our office. 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That's 49 911 286. 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
4: Hunter Valley Singles Social Club Over 50s meets on the first Sunday of the month at 10 a.m. for a cuppa and a chat at Polish Hall, Grand Street, Maitland. 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

I wonder if you're lonesome tonight. You know, someone said the world's a stage and each must play a part. 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You read your lines so cleverly and never missed a cue. 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
4: Hunter Valley Singles Social Club Over 50s meets on the first Sunday of the month at 10 a.m. for a cuppa and a chat at Polish Hall, Grand Street, Maitland. 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
2: Your community radio station, 2CHR, Central Hunter Community Broadcasters Incorporated, are bound by the provisions of the Broadcasting Services Act and must comply with the license conditions and the codes of practice applicable to a community broadcasting service. 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
1: Would you like to be a volunteer at 2CHR but do not want to be an on-air presenter? 2CHR has a vacancy for a volunteer to assist in our office. 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That's 49 911 286.

Tanya Lee there, Just Call Me Lonesome, and before that, Merle Haggard with Wake Up. 16 minutes past 6 here on 2CHR, 96.5. This is Mick Flavin and the All Side of Town.

Keith Jamison there, One True Plane, and Slim Dusty brought us Don't Laugh in the Face of Father Time. 25 minutes past the hour of six. This is Scotty McCreery. No, it's not. It's Daniel O'Donnell.

0: Thank you very much. Thank you, Trish.
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0: town. Boots, scooty, boogie.
1: There's one for all Cheryl and all the line dancers over there in Campbell Estate. Tanya Lee, yeah, that was Tanya Lee. Boots, Good and Boogie. Declan Nerney brought a Stop the World and Let Me Off. And before the messages, Scotty McCreary there with Hello Darling. Time is just on 6:39. It's good morning to Wally, and he'd like to hear Jim Reeves. And it's actually it's Jim Reeves' birthday today. If he had still been alive, but he was born in 1929. Anyway, this is Jim Reeves, and it's a lovely old song, this, The World You Left Behind.

'cause I'm living in this world you left behind. Just like a broken piece of glass,

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7: 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It's good morning to Margie down there at Rutherford, and she'd like to hear Rachel Gillette and The Leaves Mustn't Fall. And I got one of Slip Wintman's for her too. So, yeah, this is Rachel Gillette.

Yes, that was a nice song, that one. Margie picked that herself, Rachel Gillette. And this is Slim Whitman.

Yeah, Slim Whitman there. I think I'll go somewhere and cry myself to sleep. And, well, we've got the news coming up in less than a minute, so we'll have a little bit of instrumental here from Roy Clark.

Yeah, living next door to Alice and Mexican girl, Bo Smokey. Good morning to Jean at Neath, and she'd like to hear you, Leanne Womack, and also one from Charlie Pride. This is Leanne Womack, Never Again.

0: Yeah, g'day again, 2CHR listeners. 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
7: Okay, it's good morning to Ken and Della down there in Caves Beach, and Ken would like to hear Branded Man.

Pussycat. And that was Mississippi for Deli down there in Caves Beach, and Brandon McPhee brought us Branded Man. Okay, it's good morning to Glenn and Shirley down there at Bulwarra Heights. They'd like to hear Graham Roger, When My Ship Comes In.

0: Yes, that was Graham Roger, and played that one for Glenn and Shirley down there. And it's good morning to Doc out there at Brankston, and he'd like to hear Tell the Wind How the Brumbies Fall. For some reason it's not going to play. Oh, maybe I haven't turned it on.
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6: 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Just call our office between 9 a.m. and 4 p.m. Monday to Friday and ask for your details to be entered into the birthday book. Now, it can be a birthday, an anniversary or a special occasion. Aha, that phone number, 499-11286. That's 499-11286.
7: Well, the time is just on 4 minutes to 8 o'clock. Unfortunately, I have to have a bit of an early mark this morning because I have a doctor's appointment in Newcastle at 9:15, and I'm going to be struggling to get there if I stay here till 9 o'clock. Following me this morning, Rhys Clark will be in with Community Profile, and then Peter Babick, Easy Listening this afternoon, and then Afternoon Delights with Bobby Whitelaw. 7 till 8, the album show with Paul Mason, and then he'll be in doing Blue Stew then from 8 till 10. Overnight music with DJ Paddy, and then tomorrow morning, Brian Stitt will be back with breakfast. I'll be back on Sunday morning at 6 o'clock, and I hope you can join me then. I hope you've enjoyed the music this morning. And I'm playing a request now for Peter at Eagleton, and he wanted to hear Mac Davis, and It's Hard to Be Humble.
8: Back a few months ago, I was headlining at a great big nightclub. And he put me up a couple of days early. I came in a couple of days early, and they put me up at what they call the Star Suite. Now, here I am, headliner in one of the biggest nightclubs in the country, and I wake up at 8 o'clock in the morning in this Star Suite, all by myself. Yeah, that's what I said, aw. But I did what I've always done, man, to cheer myself up. I picked up my guitar, I sat down, I wrote me a little song. Now this is how it feels to be alone at the top of the hill and trying to figure out why.
9: Oh Lord, it's hard to be humble.

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I guess you could say I'm a loner, a cowboy outlaw, tough and proud. 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
1: In news headlines, I'm Lee Harrison. Making news today, Israel's military's declared it's cleared personnel of any criminal wrongdoing over a 2024 strike which killed seven aid workers, including an Australian. The IDF has released the findings and the deaths of the World Central Kitchen workers in Gaza, saying there were failures leading to a mistaken assessment. Hamas operatives were in the vehicles. The Prime Minister says he has every confidence in his Veterans Affairs Minister amid calls for him to resign. Former defence personnel are accusing Matt Keogh of rolling his eyes and refusing to shake hands at a meeting over health funding. A raft of changes will begin from January next year, tightening rules around the promotion of gambling. Labor's reforms have passed federal parliament after the government reached a compromise with the opposition. And US President Donald Trump says he'll delay imposing new tariffs on Canada for 3 days as the countries firm up a trade deal. In air sport, Jeremy Howe and Steel Sidebottom are in line to return for Collingwood against Brisbane tomorrow night. Panthers captain Isaiah Yeo is tracking well in his recovery from a pec injury, sparking confidence he'll return for the NRL finals. And Nick Kyrgios has been suspended from tennis after testing positive for cocaine. These stories and more today. This is Air News.
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3: Yeah, g'day again, 2CHR listeners. 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
2: Do you like a traditional social dance? 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
3: Our children and grandchildren go to school between 8 and 9:30 a.m. Please protect our future and slow down going past schools.

And that was the White Stripes' Seven Nation Army. We're on 2CHR, 96.5 FM. Well, we're on Community Profile, so it's time for the messages. We'll start off with a free barbecue that's happening on the 14th of August and the 21st of August. It's being hosted by the Minderibba Local Aboriginal Land Council and the Department of Climate Change, Energy, and the Environment and Water. It's to bring up discussion about the bushland, your ideas on how to help it out, to support it, including even your own health and well-being in relation to it. What it allows you to enjoy it, and you know how you appreciate nature and all that. Yeah, it'll be a free barbecue with ice cream, some family-friendly activities. Some conversations on all the bushland issues and, you know, what you can do to support it. And, you know, just a general community event, you know, to connect over bushland and talking about it and, you know, so supporting, you know, our land and all that. It'll be found at Cole Brown Rotary Park in Currycurry. I'll repeat that. It'll be on the 14th and the 21st of August this month, going from 2 to 6 p.m. and at Rotary Park at Currycurry. Next up, we'll be having Forever Diamond featuring Peter Bryan. They'll be on Sunday, the 13th of December, going at 3 p.m. They'll be at... I should quickly search for the details. You can book it. Just Forever Diamond, Peter Bryan, Sunday, 13th of December, 3 p.m. Please look it up online or however else you can get your hands at seeing this event. It's supported by Neil Diamond, and I know you people really like your Neil Diamond, so yeah, I think it's worth checking out. Next up, Wallumbeyan Endeavour Museum. Wallumbeyan Endeavour Museum is now situated in a 1866 sandstone building, which operated until 1951 as a courthouse. The museum now houses exhibits and displays of local history obtained within the late 1800s Wallumbe Courthouse Police Precinct. You can visit it at 11 a.m. to 1:30 p.m. on Monday, Wednesday, Thursday, 11 to 3 on Friday, and on the weekend it can be 11 to 4. You can find it 2896 Wallumbeyan Road in Wallumbeyan. You can also call them at 02-4998-3375. Next, the Angelica Parish of Beresfield and Thornton will be having a trivia afternoon. That'll be at St. Paul's Church Hall in Beresfield. They'll be on the Saturday, the 22nd of August. They'll be going from 1:30 to 2 p.m. To start off. The cost will be $10 per person. You can book your own table or join another one. There'll be a raffle, three tickets for $5 or a tombola for $5. You can also call Wilma at 4934-1848 or another number, 0431-299-894. After that, we have the Heart Foundation's walking program. You can join the Wine Country Walkers for a walking group at Bridges Hall Park at Yango Street in Cessnock. You'll meet at the front entrance from the main car park. That'll be at 4:30 p.m. All ages and fitness levels are welcome, so, you know, just get your fitness up, you know, for your heart and the Heart Foundation. You can contact the primary walk organiser, Keith, on 0407-787-464. Or you can contact Michael, the secondary walk organiser, at 0418-405-864. Well, I think we'll play some more music, you know, keep those sounds running, you know. keeps awake in the morning, I know. We'll keep going with The Doors with LA Woman. And after that will be Guns N' Roses with Sweet Child O' Mine.

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7: 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We'll play one more song before we head back into the messages. We'll have David Bowie's The Man Who Sold the World.

And that was The Man Who Sold the World, specifically the cover by Lulu. But yeah, back on the community profile messages, we have a few more to ring out and tell you all about all these great events and things to keep up on. Well, we'll have Cessnock Toastmasters. They'll be holding a demonstration meeting on Monday on the 14th of September. Why not come along and have a look? It'll be at the Cessnock Leagues Club at 7 p.m. For more information, you can contact Anna, which is at her email is anna.vanetten at bigpond.com. The address is, well, Cessnock Leagues Club at the 1st of Darwin Street in Cessnock. Or you can call it 0422-116-747. Even then, they have meetings every Monday night. Toastmasters is a community club that has public speaking as its focus. Visitors are absolutely welcome. And yeah, just drop by Cessnock Leagues Club if you're interested in that. Next up, we'll be having it will be Tony's Childs in concert. They'll be on the Saturday, going from the 5th of September at 7:30 p.m. You can join the legendary Toni Childs for a special two-hour performance as she celebrates her life's musical works in song and in story. Toni will be performing hits and fan favourites from Union, House of Hope, The Woman's Boat, and Keep the Faith, and share stories of how Union came to be in the first hour of her show, and then the second hour will be an introduction to Toni's new music from two very special albums, It's All a Beautiful Noise and Citizens of the Planet. You can book a visit at cpac.sales.ticketsearch.com and then check for the event there. Or you can just phone 4993-4266. 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Ticket prices will be $71 for a member and $79 for adults. After that, we have Permaculture at the Pub, which has been going on since the 17th of June. And will be ongoing till the 16th of December, going from 6 to 8 p.m. The Family Hotel is celebrating the science of permaculture. It's a free event in association with Maplewood Permaculture, which inspires budding gardeners and anyone interested in growing their own sustainable natural systems. You can discover the design principles for animal and land management in a relaxing and peaceful environment. It's held the third Wednesday of each month. The event is a casual get-together for anyone wanting to talk about gardening, sustainability, self-sufficiency, compost, and local community. 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You can find this screening at the Performance Arts Culture in Cessnock at 198-202-202 Vincent Street in Cessnock. 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Nine performances will be going from the 16th of September to the 4th of October this year. Almost Maine is a series of nine interlocking tales about love with myriad characters who are humorous, plain-spoken, thoughtful and sincere. You can check out their website at maitlandtheatre.sales.ticketsearch.com for any tickets to book in. You can also email them at info@mrt.org.au. The theatre is located at 244 High Street in Maitland. Or you can just call it 02-4933-2766. Next up, A Picnic at Tiffany's. You can step into the glamour of Audie Hepburn at Picnic at Tiffany's, an elegant evening hosted by the Rotary Club of Cessnock to raise funds for local scholarships. Enjoy live entertainment, beautifully decorated tables, and a stunning historic garden setting.
and plenty of fun, including a best dressed competition. You can gather your friends, dress to the theme, and experience a magical evening under the trees at Marthville. You can look it up online, Picnic at Tiffany's, Cessnock. It'll be on Saturday, September the 12th. The website to book for it is www.trybooking.com. 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Regardless, it'll be found at Marthville in Cessnock on 200 Wallumbe Road. Next, the Mining and Energy Union with the New South Wales Energy District will be hosting its 29th annual Memorial Day.

respect to them. Members of the public are welcome to attend. This will be at the Federation House at 67A Aberdare Road in Aberdare. Or you can call them if you're interested in more information on them at 02-4990-7600. And one last one before we switch into some more music. Vasey Country Carnival is a project of the Dungong Rotary. 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The address located for it is the Farmers Hotel Vasey at 792 Gresfield Road, well, in Vasey. Either way, we'll head off with some more music before we get back in some more messages. We will do Jet's Are You Gonna Be My Girl first up, and follow that up with Elvis Presley's Jailhouse Rock.

wanna be my girl. It's a 1, 2, 3, take my hand and come with me, because you look so fine that I really wanna make you mine. I say you look so fine that I really wanna make you mine. 4, 5, 6, come on and get your kicks. Now you don't need

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0: And that just then was Iggy Pop's The Passenger. You're a 96.5 FM with Reese Clark. Well, I have a few more messages before we move on to the news. So, Cessna Combine Probus Club welcomes individuals over 60 who are retired or semi-retired, looking to enjoy some friendship, some fun, and just some general social connections. There's a variety of activities they have throughout the year, including monthly meetings with some interesting guest speakers, regular coffee catch-ups, luncheons and breakfasts across the Hunter Valley, organised bus tours and social and recreational outings. Meetings are held on the 4th Tuesday of each month from 10:30 a.m. You can catch their website at probussouthpacific.org, or you can call them up at 0407 038 805. Their address is found at 5th Darwin Street in Cessnock. Next, the annual Grossman Lecture. A history of wallpapers in Australia. That's what the topic's about. It'll be held at Broghouse on the 22nd of the 8th. Presented by Michael Litch, the curator of the Museums of History in New South Wales. The presentation explores the remarkable diversity of wallpaper over more than 200 years, offering a fascinating glimpse into the domestic lives of Australians. The 30 to 40 minute presentation will conclude with an opportunity for questions and discussions with the presenter. It will be accompanied with homemade canapes and a complimentary glass of sparkling wine to be enjoyed in the garden of Broadhouse. You can find the tour information at Broadhouse 73 Church Street, Maitland, on the 22nd of August, going from 12 to 4 p.m. Well, still, on to the news.
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2: Hello there, I'm Sean Bindley. The Foreign Minister is calling in Israel's ambassador to Australia after Israel's decision not to investigate the deaths of seven aid workers, including an Australian. Zomi Frankham was amongst those killed in a strike on an aid convoy in Gaza in 2024, which the IDF says was the result of serious failures. Meanwhile, the Israeli military is opening a criminal investigation into the deaths of a five-year-old Palestinian girl and six relatives in Gaza in 2024. It's confirmed for the first time that troops opened fire on their car and on an ambulance sent to rescue the child who initially survived the attack hours later. Two paramedics were killed. Russia is importing nearly 270,000 tonnes of refined fuel from Asia through covert ship-to-ship transfers, according to shipping data cited by Reuters, a dramatic reversal for a country that has long been one of the world's biggest fuel exporters. The imports come as only around a quarter of Russian petrol stations have fuel available, with purchase limits reimposed in several regions after months of Ukrainian drone strikes on oil refineries. Moscow has banned exports of petrol, diesel and jet fuel in an effort to shore up domestic supply. Dasha Chernyshova reports from Moscow.
3: It is a paradoxical situation for many Russians here as well, who are seeing long lines at their petrol pumps and are sometimes unable to get fuel and have to wait for hours to keep moving. We've heard the Russian Deputy Prime Minister Alexander Novak now saying that Russia has started the imports of fuel from overseas, and we understand those could be the imports from India, for instance, where Russia is supplying its oil and is getting back the refined fuel that is good for the cars. We understand this situation is expected to ease. The lines should be slowing down, according to the Russian authorities, as a result of those imports.
2: The federal government's gambling reforms have passed Parliament after a deal was reached with the opposition. The changes will restrict betting ads on TV and radio and let people opt out of online gaming promotions. The changes take effect from January. A national survey shows voter satisfaction is swinging wildly across the country. Air News' Lee Harrison reports.
4: The JWS research survey shows support for the Victorian government plummeting to a net rating of minus 33%. South Australia recorded the highest approval rating at plus 27, followed by WA on plus 14. New South Wales and Queensland hover near average at plus 4 and plus 2%. The federal government also took a hit in the poll, landing well below the state average with a net rating of minus 14%. Lee Harrison, Air News.
2: Three teenage boys are due in court, accused of sexually assaulting a girl in Sydney Southwest. Dusty Fitzpatrick has more.
5: Police began investigating after reports a 17-year-old girl had been sexually assaulted by three boys at a home in the MacArthur region. Officers set up a crime scene at the home on Sunday and handed the matter over to the Sex Crime Squad. Following inquiries, detectives carried out searches at several homes across the region. Officers seized electronic devices and other items for examination. Three boys, all aged 17, have been arrested and charged with several offences. They've been refused bail and are due to appear at a children's court today.
2: This is Air National News.
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2: Australian wicketkeeper Alex Carey has given Matt Renshaw a glowing endorsement ahead of his test return against Bangladesh this weekend. Travis